0: Today is the second and final day of the BRICS summit. The two-day summit began yesterday at Bharat Mandapam in New Delhi. The BRICS nations adopted the New Delhi Declaration 2026 on the first day of the summit itself. The BRICS nations reiterated their commitment to the peaceful resolution of international disputes through dialogue, consultation and diplomacy. The leaders also expressed their concern over the continued escalation of tensions in West Asia and called for exercising maximum restraint as well as avoiding actions that could further aggravate the situation. They also strongly condemned the terrorist attack in Jammu and Kashmir on 22nd April last year in the strongest terms and reaffirmed their commitment to combating terrorism in all its forms and manifestations. India is organizing the summit for the fourth time. Prime Minister Narendra Modi said in his closing remarks after adoption of the declaration that it provides a clear direction for the shared resolve of the member countries. He added that it is now their shared responsibility to translate these resolutions into tangible results.
1: बदलते हुए विश्व का संचालन पुराने संस्थानों से नहीं किया जा सकता। रिप्रेजेंटेशन, रिस्पॉन्सिवनेस और रूल मेकिंग तीनों में सुधार आवश्यक है। न्यू दिल्ली डिक्लेरेशन हमारे साझा संकल्प को स्पष्ट दिशा देता है। अब हमारी जिम्मेदारी है कि इन संकल्पों को ठोस परिणामों में बदले।
0: Prime Minister Narendra Modi and President of China Xi Jinping have reaffirmed that India and China should take a strategic and long-term perspective of their ties and differences should not become disputes. During their bilateral meeting on the sidelines of BRICS summit yesterday, the two leaders welcomed the steady progress in India-China bilateral relations since their last meeting in Tianjin in August last year. The two leaders agreed that both sides must continue to expand common ground on regional and global issues and in addressing challenges. Earlier in the day, Prime Minister Modi held a series of bilateral meetings with leaders of BRICS countries. Prime Minister Modi met his Ethiopian counterpart Dr. Abiy Ahmed Ali, Malaysian counterpart Anwar Ibrahim and Vietnamese counterpart Le Minh Hung. Mr. Modi also held talks with Abu Dhabi Crown Prince Sheikh Khalid bin Mohammed bin Zayed Al Nahyan. Union Home Minister Amit Shah began a three-day visit to Mumbai yesterday, during which he will visit the Asiatic Society of Mumbai and attend the 6th Akhil Bharatiya Rajbhasha Sammelan, a conference focused on Hindi. At the Asiatic Society of Mumbai, the Home Minister will inaugurate a specially curated exhibition of manuscripts titled Shri Ganesh Dhyanarthi. Today, Mr. Shah is scheduled to attend the GJEPC Awards functions at the Bandra Kurla Complex. Iraq has dismissed the commander of military operations in Mason province and reportedly ordered a temporary closure of the Shalam Sheh border crossing with Iran as a precaution. This follows an investigation into the drone attacks on Saudi Arabia's east-west pipeline. Saudi Arabia had earlier stated that the attacks originated from Iraq but opted not to respond. There were also signs of diplomatic engagement. Crown Prince of Abu Dhabi Sheikh Khalid bin Mohammed bin Zayed Al Nahyan met Iranian President Dr. Masoud Pezeshkian on the sidelines of the 18th BRICS summit in New Delhi. It was the highest level meeting between the two nations since the conflict began. The India Meteorological Department has issued a red colour warning for heavy to very heavy rainfall with extremely heavy rainfall in Gujarat region today. Weather Department said Madhya Pradesh, West Madhya Pradesh, Saurashtra and Kutch are expected to face heavy to very heavy rainfall. In tennis, Elena Rybakina defeated Aryna Sabalenka 6-4, 5-7, 6-2 to win US Open Women's Singles Final at Arthur Ashe Stadium in New York last night. This is Rybakina's first US Open title and her third career Grand Slam championship following her Australian Open victory earlier in the year. And in T20 Women's Asia Cup Cricket, India will face defending champion Sri Lanka in the summit clash in Dubai today. The match will begin at 8 p.m. Indian time. And that is the end of this news bulletin.
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0: Good morning. I am Shagun Chopra. The headlines. BRICS leaders condemn 2025 Pahalgam terror attack in Jammu and Kashmir, call for zero tolerance towards terrorism. Also express concern over escalation of tensions in West Asia. Prime Minister Narendra Modi to hold bilateral meetings with presidents of Kazakhstan, Philippines, Egypt, South Africa and Burundi today on sidelines of BRICS summit. West Bengal government approves DRDO's proposal to set up weapon and missile testing range in Purva Medinipur district of the state. IMD issues red alert for very heavy rainfall in Gujarat today. Irina Rybakina of Kazakhstan beats Belarusian Arina Sabalenka to win women's singles title of US Open tennis in New York. And in cricket, India to take on defending champion Sri Lanka in Women's Asia Cup final in Dubai this evening. And now the news in detail. BRICS leaders have condemned the April 2025 Pahalgam terrorist attack in Jammu and Kashmir. In a joint statement, BRICS leaders have called for zero tolerance towards terrorism, reaffirming the regional bloc's commitment to combating terrorism in all its forms. The New Delhi Declaration, adopted unanimously at the opening day of the summit, said that all acts of terrorism are criminal and unjustifiable, regardless of their motivation and who committed such an act. More from our correspondent.
1: The New Delhi Declaration condemned in the strongest terms the terrorist attack in Jammu and Kashmir on 22nd April 2025, during which 26 people were killed and many more injured. The attack was later traced to terrorists backed and trained in Pakistan. The declaration also called for action against the cross-border movement of terrorists, terrorism financing, and safe havens. BRICS leaders also urged the member nations to ensure zero tolerance for terrorism and reject double standard in countering terrorism. They further called for concerted actions against all UN-designated terrorists and terrorist entities. The joint declaration also expressed deep concern over the continued escalation of tensions in West Asia and called for exercising maximum restraint as well as avoiding actions that could further aggravate the situation. It said the BRICS countries will increase efforts through dialogue and diplomacy towards a long-term understanding that will contribute to lasting peace, security and stability in the region. Saklayan Akhtar, Kashwani News, Delhi.
0: In his remarks yesterday, Prime Minister Narendra Modi noted that the New Delhi Declaration provides a clear direction for the shared resolve of the member countries. He added that it is now their shared responsibility to translate these resolutions into tangible results.
2: बदलते हुए विश्व का संचालन पुराने संस्थानों से नहीं किया जा सकता. 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
0: Mr. Modi has proposed a BRICS continuity and implementation mechanism to ensure that the grouping's institutional momentum is maintained despite the chairship changing every year. The Prime Minister said the mechanism would enable follow-up of all initiatives and outcomes through the Torioka.
2: अब समय है कि हम ब्रिक्स में हमारी एकता और सहमति को वैश्विक मंच पर ठोस परिणामों में बदले. अगले 20 वर्षों के लिए हमें एक नए और एम्बिशियस एजेंडा पर काम करना होगा. इसकी शुरुआत हमें अपने खुद के वर्किंग सिस्टम से करनी होगी. ब्रिक्स की अध्यक्षता हर वर्ष बदलती है, किंतु इसकी वजह से हमारा इंस्टीट्यूशनल मोमेंटम नहीं रुकना चाहिए.
0: Today is the second and final day of the BRICS summit. Our correspondent has filed this report.
3: Today, BRICS member and partner countries will participate in the session based on resilience, innovation, cooperation and sustainability, shaping the future for inclusive global growth. The 10 partner countries are Belarus, Bolivia, Kazakhstan, Cuba, Malaysia, Nigeria, Thailand, Uganda, Uzbekistan and Vietnam. After the conclusion of the session, Prime Minister Narendra Modi will hold bilateral meetings with presidents of Kazakhstan, Philippines, Egypt, South Africa and Burundi. He will also hold meetings with vice presidents of Nigeria and Uganda. The summit is being held under India's BRICS chairship with the theme Building for Resilience, Innovation, Cooperation and Sustainability.

0: with Dipendra Anand Kumar for Akashvani News, Delhi.
1: Prime Minister Narendra Modi held a series of bilateral meetings with leaders of BRICS countries yesterday. A report.
2: Prime Minister Narendra Modi and President of China Xi Jinping have reaffirmed that India and China should take a strategic and long-term perspective of their ties, and differences should not become disputes. During their bilateral meeting on the sidelines of BRICS summit, the two leaders welcomed the steady progress in India-China bilateral relations since their last meeting in Tianjin in August last year. The two leaders expressed commitment to a fair, responsible and mutually acceptable resolution of the boundary question, proceeding from the political perspective of their overall bilateral relations and their long-term interests of the two peoples. The two leaders agreed that both sides must continue to expand common ground on regional and global issues and in addressing challenges. Earlier in the day, Prime Minister Modi met his Ethiopian counterpart Dr. Abiy Ahmed Ali, Malaysian counterpart Anwar Ibrahim and Vietnamese counterpart Lee Minh Hung. The leaders reviewed cooperation in trade, defense and security, people-to-people ties and also covered regional and global issues. Mr. Modi also held talks with Abu Dhabi Crown Prince Sheikh Khalid bin Mohammed bin Zayed Al Nahyan.

0: addressing challenges. Earlier in the day, Prime Minister Modi met his Ethiopian counterpart, Dr. Abiy Ahmed Ali, Malaysian counterpart, Anwar Ibrahim, and Vietnamese counterpart, Lee Minh Hung. The leaders reviewed cooperation in trade, defense and security, people-to-people ties, and also covered regional and global issues. Mr. Modi also held talks with Abu Dhabi Crown Prince Sheikh Khalid bin Mohammed bin Zayed Al Nahyan. Both sides reiterated the importance of the India-UAE Comprehensive Strategic Partnership and agreed and also welcomed the UAE's international holding company's planned $11.5 billion investment in an integrated greenfield aluminium project in Odisha. With BRICS Team's report, Jigyasa Pandey, Akashwani News, Delhi.
1: A special cultural performance, Navras, the universe of shared emotions, was presented during the BRICS Leaders Summit Gala Dinner hosted by the Prime Minister at Bharat Mandapam in New Delhi last evening. The cultural event featured the BRICS Symphony, One Rhythm, Many Cultures, bringing together musicians from BRICS members and partner countries in a unique collaborative musical performance.

0: 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India will get another weapon and missile testing range in Bengal's Junpud coastal village in Purva Medinipur district. West Bengal Chief Minister Suvendu Adhikari has approved Defence Research and Development Organisation DRDO's proposal to set up weapon and missile testing range in the state. The Chief Minister said this will be a big project for West Bengal's development. The proposed testing range in Junpud will be the third major hub for DRDO after the Chandipur sites in Odisha and the proposed testing centre in Andhra Pradesh. India has one missile testing facility known as the Integrated Test Range, which operates across two launch complexes in Odisha. The proposed Junpud range, located approximately 70 km along the Bay of Bengal from Chandipur, will share the workload of the Odisha testing range and will give a boost to the country's defence testing capabilities. The Indian Meteorological Department has issued a red alert for Gujarat today, warning of extremely heavy rainfall across several parts of the states, particularly in South Gujarat. More from our correspondent.
1: Red alert issued in the district including Navsari, Valsad as well as Daman and Dadra Nagar Haveli are on high alert for extremely heavy downpours. Orange alert predicted Amreli, Bhavnagar, Bharuch, Surat, Tapi and Dang are expected to see heavy to heavy rainfall. This fresh monsoon spell was already bettered the state over the last 24 hours with 193 blocks recording rain. The highest rainfall was reported in the Ukai region by 6 a.m. today. Harshal Pandya, Akashvani.
0: The IMD has forecast heavy to very heavy rainfall conditions over Madhya Pradesh, West Madhya Pradesh, Saurashtra and Kutch during the day. The Met Department predicted heavy rainfall over coastal Andhra Pradesh, Rajasthan, Haryana, Punjab, Chandigarh, Uttarakhand, West Bengal, Sikkim and parts of Northeast India for the day. In Nepal, the death toll from flash floods has risen to 1,386. According to the National Disaster Risk Reduction and Management Authority, 104 of the recovered bodies have so far been identified and handed over to the families. Around 5,130 people are still reported missing. Security forces continue search and rescue operations. More than 13,700 people have been rescued so far, while 339 people are undergoing treatment in hospitals. Meanwhile, over 3,700 people are staying in temporary shelters across Rasuwa, Nuwakot and Dhading districts. The floods, triggered by an ice rock avalanche near the Nepal-Tibet border on 26th of the last month, devastated towns and villages in northern and central Nepal. Iraq has dismissed the commander of military operations in Mysin province and reportedly ordered a temporary closure of the Shalamche border crossing with Iran as a precaution. This follows an investigation into the drone attacks on Saudi Arabia's east-west pipeline. Saudi Arabia had earlier stated that the attacks originated from Iraq but opted not to respond. There were also signs of diplomatic

0: engagement, Crown Prince of Abu Dhabi Sheikh Khalid bin Mohammed bin Zayed Al Nahyan met Iranian President Dr. Masoud Pezeshkian on the sidelines of the 18th BRICS summit in New Delhi. It was the highest level meeting between the two nations since the conflict began. Iran and Oman have agreed on new entry and exit shipping routes for the Strait of Hormuz. Both nations will present the plan to other Gulf nations at an upcoming regional meeting. Under this plan, the entry route into the Gulf will sit entirely with Iranian territorial waters, and a section of the exit route will also fall under Iranian control. In tennis, Kazakhstan Alena Rybakina defeated Belarusian Arina Sabalenka 6-4, 5-7, 6-2 to win US Open Women's Singles Final at Arthur Ashe Stadium in New York last night. This is Rybakina's first US Open title and a third career Grand Slam championship following her Australian Open victory earlier in the year. With the win, Rybakina officially takes over the WTA World No. 1 ranking from Sabalenka. Earlier, American Christian Harrison and Britain's Neil Skupski clinched the men's doubles title, defeating Germany's Kevin Kravitz and Tim Putz. The men's singles final will be played between Germany's world number 2 Alexander Zverev and local favourite Ben Shelton in New York tonight. In T20 Women's Asia Cup cricket, India will face defending champion Sri Lanka in the summit clash in Dubai today. The match will begin at 8 p.m. Indian time. Seven-time champions India reached the final unbeaten, topping Group A with 3 wins before defeating Bangladesh by 40 runs in the semi-final. Sri Lanka also secured their spot in the final, winning all 3 of their group matches before defeating Pakistan by 4 wickets in the semi-final. In men's cricket, India will begin their three-match 2020 international series against Afghanistan at Arun Jaitley Stadium in Delhi today. The first match will start at 7 p.m. Indian time. And now, for a look at today's newspapers, it's over to Renu Kataria.
1: Thank you, Shagun. One acronym is flashing in bold headlines everywhere you look, BRICS. It is the story of the day taking over front pages nationwide. Border peace crucial to ties. PM in Xi meet welcome the steady progress in bilateral ties, leads the Hindustan Times. Big win for India. Terror stand gets global backing, reports the Pioneer. In line with the commitment, the multilateral forum launched the BRICS mission for healthy lifestyle and the BRICS roadmap for the joint initiative on healthy lifestyle promotion 2026 to 2029, writes the Asian Age. On the sidelines of summit, world leaders' families hosted at BRICS Bazaar, informs Hindustan Times. And finally, trainees have become trainers, thereby providing India's excellence in the niche field of fighter jet flying. In a historic first, 3 Indian Air Force pilots will train the young Royal Air Force pilots in the UK, reports the Pioneer. And with that, it's back to you, Shagun.
0: Thank you, Renu. And now, before we end the bulletin, the headlines once again. BRICS leaders condemn 2025 Pehelgam terror attack in Jammu and Kashmir, call for zero tolerance towards terrorism, also express concern over escalation of tensions in West Asia. Prime Minister Narendra Modi to hold bilateral meetings with presidents of Kazakhstan, Philippines, Egypt, South Africa and Burundi today on sidelines of BRICS summit. West Bengal government approves DRDO's proposal to set up weapon and missile testing range in Purva Medinipur district of the state. IMD issues red alert for very heavy rainfall in Gujarat today. Alena Rybakina of Kazakhstan beats Belarusian Arina Sabalenka to win women's singles title of US Open tennis. And with that, we end the morning news. Have a nice day.
2: Medium wave or 5.5 meter, 720 kilohertz, FM and or 101.5 megahertz, logote, news on AIR mobile app, AIR. আকাশবাণী গুৱাহাটীৰ মহাবাহু গীতি মালিকা

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0: This is Akashvani, the news read by Abhishek Mukhopadhyay. Prime Minister Narendra Modi today said pandemics, climate disasters and supply chain disruptions have demonstrated that in today's interconnected world, no crisis remains confined to a single region. Addressing the open session of BRICS Summit at Bharat Mandapam in New Delhi, Mr. Modi said BRICS nations have therefore placed special emphasis on enhancing resilience among the grouping. In the session on resilience, innovation, cooperation and sustainability, Mr. Modi also emphasized on timely identification of challenges, preparations for them and taking immediate action. He said that a consensus has been reached on a BRICS integrated early warning system for the prevention of and response to infectious diseases. He added that early warning data integration guidelines have been formulated for disaster management.
1: कोई भी संकट एक क्षेत्र तक सीमित नहीं रहता इसलिए हमने ब्रिक्स समूह में रिजिलियंस बढ़ाने पर विशेष बल दिया है चुनौतियों को समय रहते पहचानना उनके लिए तैयार रहना और तुरंत कार्रवाई करना भी उतना ही आवश्यक 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
0: Prime Minister Modi cautioned that weaponization of technology and critical minerals can become a hurdle for progress. He said BRICS nations have stressed on inclusivity in adoption of technology.
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0: Mr. Modi said they have set up a BRICS Digital Center of Excellence for Smart Grids and Energy Storage, which will help make clean energy systems more reliable, efficient and accessible. Prime Minister said that the benefits of solutions developed within BRICS should be made adaptable and accessible to meet the needs of the Global South. Mr. Modi further stated that the BRICS Logistics Supply Chain Cooperation Framework will help make supply chains more reliable and resilient. Under the umbrella of innovation, the BRICS Incubator Network will connect startups and incubators. After the conclusion of the session, Prime Minister Narendra Modi will hold bilateral meetings with President of Kazakhstan Kasym Jomart Tokayev, President of Philippines Ferdinand R. Marcos Jr., President of Egypt Abdel Fattah el-Sisi, President of South Africa Cyril Ramaphosa, and President of Burundi Evariste Ndayishimiye. He will also hold meetings with Vice President of Nigeria, Kashim Shettima, and Vice President of Uganda, Jessica Alupo. Finance Minister Nirmala Sitharaman today met the Iranian Minister of Economic Affairs and Finance, Sayed Ali Madnizadeh, in New Delhi. Ms. Sitharaman thanked Iran's productive engagement in the deliberations

0: In the finance track, the Minister of Finance informed that during the meeting, both sides exchanged views on issues related to economic growth and the potential for cooperation in areas of mutual interest. The Indian Meteorological Department, IMD, has issued a red colour warning for heavy to very heavy rainfall, with extremely heavy rainfall at isolated places in Gujarat today. The IMD has forecast heavy to very heavy rainfall conditions over Madhya Pradesh, West Madhya Pradesh, Saurashtra and Kachi during the day. The Met Department predicted heavy rainfall over coastal Andhra Pradesh, Rajasthan, Haryana, Punjab, Chandigarh, Uttarakhand, West Bengal, Sikkim and parts of Northeast India for the day. In men's cricket, India will begin the three-match T20 international series against Afghanistan today at the Arun Jaitley Stadium in Delhi. The first match will start at 7 p.m. Indian time. In the Women's T20 Asia Cup cricket final, India will face defending champion Sri Lanka in Dubai this evening at 8 p.m. Indian time. Both India and Sri Lanka have reached the final unbeaten. And that is the end of this news bulletin.
1: এই আকাশবাণী গুৱাহাটীৰ মহাবাহু আমাৰ অনুষ্ঠান প্ৰচাৰ হৈছে মিডিয়াম ৱেভৰ 411.5 মিটাৰ 729 কিলোহাৰ্টজ আৰু এফ এম বেণ্ডৰ 101.6 মেগাহাৰ্টজত লগতে নিউজ অন এয়াৰ এপতো আমাৰ অনুষ্ঠান শুনিবলৈ পাব। শ্ৰোতাসকল, নিবেদন কৰিছো দেওবৰীয়া নাট্যানুষ্ঠান। আজিৰ নাট্যানুষ্ঠানৰ নিবেদন
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1: Good afternoon. This is Akashvani and I am Abhishek Mukhopadhyay with the Midday News. The headlines. Prime Minister says trust of Global South nations grown in BRICS warns against weaponization of technology and critical minerals. Prime Minister Modi holds bilateral meetings with Egyptian President Abdel Fattah al-Sisi on the sidelines of the BRICS summit. Indian Railways records 5.4% year-on-year growth in freight loading in August 2026. Gujarat's Ukai region records over 11 inches of rain, red alert issued across several southern districts of the state. In Indonesia, around 140 passengers and crew missing after a ferry carrying more than 240 people overturned today. And in women's cricket, India to face defending champions Sri Lanka in the finals of the T20 Asia Cup in Dubai today. Prime Minister Narendra Modi today noted that the trust of the Global South nations in BRICS has grown because the voices are heard and the experiences are respected. He opined that the strength of BRICS lies in diversity and cooperation. Addressing the open session of the BRICS summit at Bharat Mandapam in New Delhi, Mr. Modi said pandemics, climate disasters and supply chain disruptions have demonstrated that in today's interconnected world, no crisis remains confined to a single region. Mr. Modi said BRICS nations have therefore placed special emphasis on enhancing resilience among the grouping.
2: Aaj ke interconnected world mein कोई भी संकट एक क्षेत्र तक सीमित नहीं रहता, इसलिए हमने ब्रिक्स समूह में रिजिलियंस बढ़ाने पर विशेष बल दिया है। चुनौतियों को समय रहते पहचानना, उनके लिए तैयार रहना और 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
1: Prime Minister Modi cautioned that weaponization of technology and critical minerals can become a hurdle for progress. He said BRICS nations have stressed on inclusivity in adoption of technology.
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1: Prime Minister Modi further stated that an initiative has been proposed to establish the BRICS MSME Cooperation Portal to connect small enterprises with knowledge, finance and new markets. Mr. Modi said they have set up a BRICS Digital Center of Excellence for smart grids and energy storage, which will help make clean energy systems more reliable, efficient and accessible. Prime Minister said that the benefits of solutions developed within BRICS should be made adaptable and accessible to meet the needs of the Global South. Mr. Modi further stated that the BRICS Logistics Supply Chain Cooperation Framework will help make supply chains more reliable and resilient. Under the umbrella of innovation, the BRICS Incubator Network will connect startups and incubators. Prime Minister said India has proposed the BRICS Startup Innovation Fund to promote innovative and scalable solutions. He added that the BRICS Network on Digital Agriculture will create new opportunities for farmers. Through this initiative, AI, geospatial technology and digital public infrastructure will be aligned with the actual needs of farmers. Now we go over live to our correspondent Anupam, who is at the Bharat Mandapam. Anupam, how significant is the BRICS summit for India and how could the outcomes shape the country's global role and strategic priorities?
3: During the 2020 leadership and the annual summit under the theme Building for Resilience, Innovation, Cooperation and Sustainability, India has shaped its global

0: as a vital voice for the Global South and a champion for reformed and inclusive multilateralism. BRIC group, which began in 2006 with four countries, now includes 11 member countries and 10 partner countries. Mm-hmm. BRIC countries now represent nearly 50% of world's population, 40% of global GDP, and 25% of global trade. India's trade with BRIC countries has more than doubled over the past 5 years, demonstrating that BRICS grouping is emerging as an important economic and trading partner for India. Mm-hmm. If we say on the very first day of the summit yesterday, the New Delhi Declaration was adopted unanimously, which was an important achievement from India's perspective and also for the bloc, where BRICS countries reiterated their commitment to resolving international disputes peacefully through dialogue, consultation and diplomatic efforts. Abhishek.
1: Right. Thank you, Anupam, for that comprehensive update. Well, moving on. Now we are joined by Ankit, who is present at the venue for the latest updates. Ankit, if you can hear me, Prime Minister Modi is scheduled to hold bilateral meetings with several leaders today. Which key issues are likely to figure in these talks? Hello, Ankit, are you there?
2: Yes, Abhishek.
1: Yes, my question to you was, Prime Minister Modi is scheduled to hold bilateral meetings with several leaders today. So which key issues are likely to figure in these talks?
2: Yes, Abhishek. Prime Minister Narendra Modi is holding a series of bilateral meetings with global leaders on the sidelines of the BRICS summit today as well. And this assumes significance as he has been holding back-to-back bilateral meetings with global leaders over the past 2 days. After the conclusion of today's session, the Prime Minister held a meeting with Egyptian President Abdel Fattah al-Sisi. And the Prime Minister is also scheduled to meet the presidents of Kazakhstan, Philippines, South Africa and Burundi later today. The mm-hmm. Prime Minister will also hold meetings with the Vice President of Nigeria and Uganda. All eyes are now on these engagements, which are expected to provide an opportunity to discuss issues of mutual interest, further strengthen bilateral cooperation and exchange views on regional and global development. Back to you, Abhishek.
1: Right. Thank you, Ankit, for the latest update from the venue of the BRICS summit. Well, moving on, the three-day Dryland Congress 2026 concluded in New Delhi with a call for greater South-South and triangular cooperation to accelerate solutions for dryland agriculture. The Minister of Agriculture and Farmers' Welfare said that the event culminated with the adoption of the Delhi Declaration of Drylands 3D. The declaration set out a shared agenda for transforming dryland agriculture through collaboration, knowledge exchange, innovation and collective action across the Global South. The World Health Organization, WHO, has praised the New Delhi Declaration adopted by the BRICS nations during the BRICS Summit 2026. In a social media post, the Director General of the World Health Organization, Tedros Adhanom Ghebreyesus, appreciated the commitment to universal health coverage, resilient health systems, successful conclusion of negotiations on the pathogen access and benefit sharing annex to the pandemic agreement. He also expressed gratitude towards Prime Minister Narendra Modi for the warm welcome at the summit. Indian Railways registered a 5.4% year-on-year growth, loading 137.9 million tons of freight during August 2026, compared to 130.9 million tons in August 2025. The Minister of Railways informed that freight revenue during August 2026 increased by 6.27% compared to August 2025, indicating continued strengthening of the freight business of Indian Railways. The ministry added that last month, the five new Gati Shakti cargo terminals were commissioned, taking the cumulative number of commissioned GCTs to 149 as on 31st August 2026. The ministry also said that 14 Amrit Bharat services were regularized from special train to regular train last month, taking the total number of Amrit Bharat services to 86. Union Home Minister and Minister of Cooperation Amit Shah today inaugurated a specially curated exhibition of manuscripts titled Sri Ganesh Gyanarthi at the Asiatic Society of Mumbai. Addressing the gathering, Mr. Shah said, India possesses a rich and radiant knowledge tradition whose light has the potential to guide the entire world. He said this enduring legacy of knowledge has enabled India to preserve its identity and civilizational continuity despite the many foreign invasions it has witnessed. He exhorted the Asiatic Society to use modern technology to take its treasure of knowledge to people across the country.

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0: Bihar continues to witness a gradual improvement in the flood situation, with water level receding in several rivers. Floodwaters, however, continue to affect 15 districts, and the threat of erosion remains a concern in several areas. Relief and rescue operations are underway. We have more from a correspondent.
2: The flood situation in 15 districts of Bihar is showing gradual improvement. Water levels in the Ganga, Gandak, Punpun, Son and Bagmati rivers are receding at several monitoring stations. The Ganga is flowing at a steady level at Gandhi Ghat and Diga Ghat in Patna, while a decline of 10 to 30 centimeters has been recorded at several other locations. More than 48 lakh people in 575 gram panchayats remain affected by the floods. With the receding water levels, several areas are facing an increased threat of riverbank erosion. The Water Resources Department has alerted the district administrations in this regard. 27 SDRF and 10 NDRF teams have been deployed across the affected districts of relief and rescue operations. Nidhesh Ree for Akashvani News, Patna.
0: Indian Meteorological Department has issued a red alert for Gujarat today, warning of extremely heavy rainfall across several parts of the state, particularly in South Gujarat. This fresh monsoon spell has already battered the state over the last 24 hours, with 193 talukas recording rain. The highest rainfall was reported in the Ukai region of Tapi district, which was inundated with over 11 inches of rain by 6 a.m. today. The Met Department also issued an orange color warning for very heavy rainfall over Madhya Maharashtra, Saurashtra, Kutch, Telangana, Vidarbha and Madhya Pradesh today. In Indonesia, around 140 passengers and crew are missing after a ferry carrying more than 240 people overturned in bad weather in the Java Sea today. Indonesian rescuers said at least 102 people have been rescued and the body of one passenger recovered, as such operations continue around the vessel's last known position. Anthropic CEO Dario Amodei has called for the artificial intelligence industry to slow its rapid development, saying safety measures need time to catch up with the technology. Mr. Amodei warned that without stronger safeguards, AI could, within 6 to 12 months, become capable of leading a swarm that could potentially take over the internet, among other risks. He said AI development should continue, but the risks are serious and companies and governments need time to address them. OpenAI CEO Sam Altman and ex-AI chief Elon Musk have backed the call. Mr. Altman said OpenAI would adopt one of Mr. Amodei's proposed safety measures, while Mr. Musk said Dario is right. Domestic investors are expected to focus on key market triggers in the holiday shortened week ahead, including the U.S. Federal Reserve's policy decision, macroeconomic data, foreign institutional investor flows, commodity prices and bond yields. Indian stock markets will remain closed tomorrow for Ganesh Chaturthi. Meanwhile, market participants will closely track key economic indicators, including retail and wholesale inflation data, import-export figures and employment data. On the economic front, consumer price inflation data from Japan and the euro area will also be in focus. Investors will also monitor geopolitical developments around the West Asia conflict. In the Women's T20 Asia Cup cricket final, India will face defending champion Sri Lanka in Dubai today. The match will begin at 8 p.m. Indian time. Both India and Sri Lanka have reached the final unbeaten. Seven-time champions India have reached the final, topping Group A with 3 wins before defeating Bangladesh by 40 runs in the semi-final. Sri Lanka also remained unbeaten in the group stage, winning all 3 matches before overcoming Pakistan by 4 wickets in the semi-final. India, the most successful team in the Women's Asia Cup history with 7 titles. In men's cricket, India will begin the 3-match 2020 international series against Afghanistan today at the Arun Jaitley Stadium in Delhi. The first match will start at 7 p.m. Indian time. Shreyas Iyer will lead the Indian side with Tilak Varma as his deputy. The pace attack includes Jasprit Bumrah, Arshdeep Singh and Yash Thakur. And now, before we end the bulletin, the headlines once again. Prime Minister says trust of Global South nations grown in BRICS warns against weaponization of technology and critical minerals. Prime Minister Modi holds bilateral meeting with Egyptian President Abdel Fattah al

Sisi on the sidelines of the BRICS summit. Indian Railways records 5.4% year-on-year growth in freight loading in August 2026. Gujarat's Ukai region records over 11 inches of rain. Red alert issued across several southern districts of the state. In Indonesia, around 140 passengers and crew missing after ferry carrying more than 240 people overturned today. And in women's cricket, India to face defending champions Sri Lanka in the finals of the T20 Asia Cup in Dubai today. And with that, we end the Midday News.

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You are tuned to 411.5 meters in the medium waves, corresponding to 729 kilohertz and 101.6 megahertz in the FM band. This is Mahabahu of Akashvani Guwahati, and I'm your host for today, Nasifa. Listeners, time right now in our studio clock is 2:30 p.m. and with that, I begin your very own Western music program. And here, the first song that I'm gonna play for you is from the debut album Parachute by Coldplay. Song is Shiver. So enjoy this beautiful, heartfelt song about loving someone so much that it makes you shiver. For anyone who has ever loved deeply, here's Coldplay with Shiver.

Now, next is a rock ballad, Holiday, by the legendary German rock band Scorpions. A song that feels like a dream, a true classic from Scorpions. So, listeners, if you ever have wanted to take someone far away from this world with a song, then this is just the right one. Holidays by Scorpions.

That was Holidays by Scorpions on this beautiful Sunday afternoon. And now a song that made millions of hearts melt with the wonderful voice of Trinidad-born British soul legend Billy Ocean. The song is Suddenly. It's about the moment when friendship suddenly turns into love. Beautiful, decent and timeless classic song.

And listeners, down next is a song that has healed thousands of hearts. It's a story about love that may be ending, but the heart says, let's try again. Song is Still Loving You by German band Scorpions. If the song touches your heart, you are not the only one. It has touched the world since 1984.

After Scorpions, listeners, up next is MLTR with the song Don't Have to Lose, only on 411.5 meters in the medium waves corresponding to 729 kilohertz and 101.6 megahertz in the FM band. This is Mahabahu of Akashvani Guwahati, and I'm your host for today, Nasifa, with your very own Western music program. So listeners, here goes the next track, that is on Waiting Patiently, Loving Purely, Having Nothing to Lose Except Hoping for the Love.

0: And now, listeners, after the ballads, let's pick up the tempo with the punk legend Green Day. The song is a fast, powerful, strutting punk song. And the song is Maria by Green Day. The song is about a rebel, a strong woman who is the first voice of the last one in the line. So here goes the last, a beautiful song. You enjoy this track. And with this song, this Nasifa signing out, because time in our studio clock says is 2:57 p.m. So here goes the last track for you. And have a lovely weekend evening ahead. Bye-bye.
1: Billy Joe, it certainly is exciting to meet you here at the recording studio right after you've just made your very first record. How does it feel?
2: Wonderful.

0: of areas including politics, trade, defense and security, connectivity, energy, critical minerals, emerging technologies and creative economy, and people-to-people ties. The Prime Minister also held a meeting with Egyptian President Abdel Fattah el-Sisi. In a social media post, Mr. Modi said the two leaders discussed various issues, particularly regional developments and the India-Egypt partnership, which has been growing significantly in recent time. Mr. Modi also held talks with Philippines President Ferdinand R. Marcos Jr. He welcomed the Philippines' participation in the BRICS summit as the current ASEAN chair. External Affairs Minister Dr. H. Jaishankar held a meeting with Saudi Foreign Minister Prince Faisal bin Farhan Al Saud on the sidelines of the BRICS summit in New Delhi. The two leaders exchanged views on regional and global developments and discussed ways to further advance bilateral cooperation between India and Saudi Arabia. Finance Minister Nirmala Sitharaman met Uzbekistan's Deputy Prime Minister and Minister of Economy and Finance Jamshid Kocharov in New Delhi on the sidelines of the BRICS summit. In a social media post, Ms. Sitharaman said during the meeting, both sides discussed strengthening bilateral economic and financial cooperation and exchanged views on areas of mutual interest. Union Home Minister Amit Shah has called upon the Indian gems and jewellery industry to ensure that the entire ecosystem and manufacturing chain of lab-grown diamonds remains firmly in Indian hands. Addressing the 52nd India Gems and Jewellery Awards ceremony in Mumbai, Mr. Shah said that the nature of the diamond trade is changing with the emergence of lab-grown diamonds. He said that the lab-grown diamonds market in terms of volume is expected to become nearly 50 times the size of the current diamond market, describing it as a monumental opportunity for India. In Indonesia, the death toll has risen to 6 after a ferry carrying more than 240 people overturned due to bad weather in the Java Sea today. Nearly 130 passengers and crew members remain missing. Indonesian rescuers said at least 107 people have been rescued so far as search and rescue operations continue around the vessel's last known location. In hockey, India's women's team has won the Junior Asia Cup title for the third consecutive time. The defending champions defeated China 1-0 in the final at Moshi in China this afternoon. Sanika Chandrakant Mane scored the only goal of the match in the 17th minute to help India secure the victory. With this triumph, India completed a hat-trick of Junior Asia Cup titles, having also won the championship in 2023 and 24. In men's cricket, India will begin the three-match 2020 international series against Afghanistan at the Arun Jaitley Stadium in Delhi this evening. The match will start at 7 p.m. Indian time. And in the Women's T20 Asia Cup cricket final, India will face defending champion Sri Lanka in Dubai today. India are the most successful team in Women's Asia Cup history with 7 titles. And with that, we end this news bulletin.
1: মিডিয়ামে ভৰ 266 দশমিক 66 মিটাৰ কিলোহাৰ্টছ 1125 আৰু এফ এম বেণ্ডৰ 102.4 মেগাহাৰ্টছ লগতে নিউজ অন এয়াৰ এপৰ জৰিয়তেও শ্ৰোতাসকলে অনুষ্ঠান শুনি আছে আকাশবাণী তেজপুৰৰ পৰা। এতিয়া শুনক ভক্তিমূলক গীতৰ অনুষ্ঠান আৰাধনা। আজিৰ এই অনুষ্ঠানত শুনক আব্দুল ৰহিম আৰু সংগীসকলৰ কণ্ঠৰ জিকিৰ।

0: outcomes had been achieved across various thematic tracks, describing this as a significant achievement of India's BRICS chairship. He said, BRICS has maintained a consistent position on the need for reform of the United Nations and added that India would like to further strengthen its engagement with BRICS countries. Prime Minister Narendra Modi held a series of high-level bilateral engagements on the sidelines of the BRICS summit in New Delhi. Over the past 3 days, Mr. Modi held 15 meetings with heads of state and government, besides several pull-aside meetings with world leaders and heads of international institutions. The meetings provided an opportunity to strengthen bilateral ties, discuss issues of mutual interest, and exchange views on regional and global developments. Mr. Modi today held bilateral talks with leaders of Kazakhstan, Egypt, Indonesia and Philippines, South Africa, Burundi, Nigeria and Uganda. Yesterday, Mr. Modi held bilateral meetings with leaders from Ethiopia, Malaysia, UAE, Vietnam and China. On Friday, the Prime Minister met leaders from Russia and Iran and also the UN Secretary General. Union Home Minister Amit Shah today announced that Bharatiya Janata Party workers, NDA partners and several voluntary organizations will undertake the Seva Sankalp Abhiyan across the country between the 17th of this month and 17th of October. Addressing media persons in Mumbai, Mr. Shah said the campaign aims to contribute to the vision of a Viksit Bharat through Jan Bhagidari. Mr. Shah said, 17th of September marks Prime Minister Narendra Modi's birthday, while October this year marks the completion of 25 years of his public service as Chief Minister and Prime Minister. In hockey, India's men's and women's teams have clinched the Junior Asia Cup titles at Mochi in China today. The Indian men's team defeated South Korea 4-1 in the final. With this victory, India became the first team in the history of the tournament to win the men's title four consecutive times, following earlier triumphs in 2015, 2023 and 2024. The Indian women's team also emerged victorious, defeating host China 1-0 in the final. In men's cricket, India will begin their three-match 2020 international series against Afghanistan at the Arun Jaitley Stadium in Delhi at 7:30 p.m. Indian time. And that is the end of this news bulletin.
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2: गुड इवनिंग, this is Akashwani and I am Nishit Kumar with the news at 9. The headlines. Prime Minister Narendra Modi says BRICS is an ecosystem of solutions, stresses need to translate all outcomes of New Delhi Declaration into time-bound actions as 18th BRICS Summit concludes. Prime Minister holds 15 bilateral meetings with world leaders besides engagements with heads of international institutions on the sidelines of the summit. Home Minister Amit Shah says India should aim to become a global leader in lab-grown diamonds and jewellery sector. 6 persons killed and nearly 130 missing after Indonesian ferry capsizes in Java Sea. In hockey, India's men's and women's teams clinch Junior Asia Cup titles at Moshi in China. And in cricket, women's T20 Asia Cup final match between India and defending champion Sri Lanka underway in Dubai. Indian men's team takes on Afghanistan in the opening game of the 3-match T20 series in Delhi. And now the news in detail. The 18th BRICS summit concluded in New Delhi today, with Prime Minister Narendra Modi underscoring that the BRICS' diversity should remain its identity, cooperation its inspiration, and its progress should contribute to the cause of humanity. In his closing remarks on the final day of the two-day summit, the Prime Minister said, "BRICS is not merely a grouping of nations but an ecosystem of solutions." He said the discussions over the past 2 days had further strengthened this conviction.
3: Aap sabki maujoodgi ब्रिक्स की बढ़ती रेलेवेंस, ओपननेस और इंक्लूसिवनेस का प्रमाण है। पिछले 2 दिनों की हमारी चर्चाओं ने हमारा विश्वास और मजबूत किया है कि ब्रिक्स केवल देशों का समूह नहीं, सॉल्यूशंस का एक इकोसिस्टम है।
2: Mr. Modi expressed hope that the New Delhi Declaration adopted at the summit would provide clear direction for a shared vision and future cooperation. He stressed the need to translate all outcomes into time-bound actions that deliver last-mile impact.
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2: Earlier, in his opening remarks, Prime Minister Modi said special emphasis had been placed on enhancing resilience within the BRICS grouping, as pandemics, climate disasters and supply chain disruptions have shown that no crisis remained confined to one region in today's interconnected world. We have a report from our correspondent.
4: The two-day summit focused on resilience, innovation, cooperation and sustainability with more than 50 practical outcomes. The summit deliberated on major global and regional issues including global governance reform, international trade, terrorism, peace and security, artificial intelligence, climate change, healthcare and sustainable development. The leaders supported a stronger cooperation in pandemic preparedness and integrated early warning system for infectious diseases. On the situation in West Asia, BRICS leaders called for maximum restraint, dialogue and diplomacy and stressed the need to protect civilians and civilian infrastructure. The leaders strongly condemned terrorism in all its forms and manifestations and reiterated their commitment to a policy of zero tolerance towards terrorism. The New Delhi Declaration is expected to pave the way for enhanced BRICS cooperation in economic development, technology, healthcare, climate action.

0: and global governance while strengthening the voice of the global south. This summit was highly significant from the perspective of global politics, the economy, and multilateral cooperation. The discussions on the situation in West Asia and issues related to international peace and security made it clear that BRICS is no longer merely a platform for economic cooperation, but its role in the global political discourse is also steadily expanding. With BRICS team, this is Ankit Kumar for Akashwani News, Delhi.
1: The External Affairs Ministry today said the BRICS summit, which concluded in New Delhi today, produced a number of concrete and development-oriented outcomes. Briefing the media in New Delhi this afternoon, Secretary Economic Relations in the Ministry, Sudhakar Dalela, said that more than 50 concrete outcomes had been achieved across various thematic tracks, describing this as a significant achievement of India's BRICS chairship.
2: India's chairship has focused on deliverables. The summit has endorsed a substantial package of outcomes across our four priority pillars. There are concrete over 50 outcomes across various thematic tracks, which is a significant achievement of India's chairship this year.
1: Mr. Dalela said the summit also received reports from the BRICS Business Council and the BRICS Women's Business Alliance, bringing the perspectives of businesses, particularly women entrepreneurs, directly to the leaders. He said Prime Minister Narendra Modi delivered the closing remarks at the conclusion of the open session.
2: In his closing remarks, Honorable Prime Minister extended his best wishes to President Xi Jinping as the next host of BRICS for 2027 and thanked all delegations and their team for the success of New Delhi BRICS Summit.
1: Prime Minister Narendra Modi held a series of high-level bilateral engagements on the sidelines of the BRICS summit in New Delhi. Over the past 3 days, Mr. Modi held 15 meetings with heads of state and government, besides several pull-aside meetings with world leaders and heads of international institutions. The meetings provided an opportunity to strengthen bilateral ties, discuss issues of mutual interest, and exchange views on regional and global developments. The Prime Minister today held bilateral talks with leaders of Kazakhstan, Egypt, Indonesia and Philippines, South Africa, Burundi, Nigeria and Uganda. The Prime Minister met President of Kazakhstan, Kasym Jomart Tokayev. The two leaders reviewed cooperation in a range of areas including politics, trade, defense and security, connectivity, energy, critical minerals, emerging technologies and creative economy and people-to-people ties. The Prime Minister also held a meeting with Egyptian President Abdel Fattah el-Sisi and Indonesian President Prabowo Subianto. Mr. Modi also held talks with Philippines President Ferdinand R. Marcos Jr. He welcomed the Philippines' decision to join the Coalition for Disaster-Resilient Infrastructure. During his meeting with South African President Cyril Ramaphosa, Mr. Modi reviewed the full range of the India-South Africa strategic partnership. The Prime Minister also met Nigerian Vice President Kashim Shettima. Yesterday, Mr. Modi held bilateral meetings with leaders from Ethiopia, Malaysia, UAE, Vietnam and China. On Friday, the Prime Minister met leaders from Russia and Iran and also the UN Secretary General. This is Akashwani giving you the news.
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1: Welcome back to the news at 9. Union Home Minister Amit Shah has called upon Indian gems and jewellery industry to ensure that the entire ecosystem and manufacturing chain of lab-grown diamonds remains firmly in Indian hands. Addressing the 52nd India Gems and Jewellery Awards ceremony in Mumbai, Mr. Shah said the nature of the diamond trade is changing with the emergence of lab-grown diamonds.
4: I urge all of you that the entire ecosystem and manufacturing chain of lab-grown diamonds, whether it is making the machinery, producing lab-grown diamonds, crafting jewelry, or establishing brand presence and opening showrooms in cities around the world, the entire chain should be under the control of Indians, under the control of my diamond merchants.
1: The Home Minister said that lab-grown diamond market in terms of volume is expected to become nearly 50 times the size of the current diamond market, describing it as a monumental opportunity for India. Meanwhile, addressing media persons in Mumbai, Mr. Shah has announced that the Bharatiya Janata Party workers, NDA partners and several voluntary organizations will undertake the Seva Sankalp Abhiyan across the country between 17th of this month and the 17th of October. Mr. Shah said the campaign aims to contribute to the vision of a Viksit Bharat through Jan Bhagidari.
5: हम सभी एनडीए के घटक दल और भारतीय जनता पार्टी
4: All of us constituent parties of the NDA and the Bharatiya Janata Party have decided that from September 17

0: Through October 17, we will organize the 1 month the Seva Sankalp Abhiyan. The Seva Sankalp Abhiyan will be conducted across the country. We will reach out to the people through this campaign, covering every administrative unit, every district, every Lok Sabha and Assembly constituency, and all the way down to every booth.
1: Sankalp Abhiyan ko lekar hum desh ki janta tak pahunchne wale.
2: In Indonesia, the death toll has risen to 6 after a ferry carrying more than 240 people overturned due to bad weather in the Java Sea today. Nearly 130 passengers and crew members remain missing. Indonesian rescuers said at least 107 people have been rescued so far as search and rescue operations continue around the vessel's last known location. Diplomatic efforts are gaining renewed focus this week as the ongoing US-Iran conflict continues to disrupt the Gulf region and expand into other areas. Iran and the Gulf states are due to meet in Oman tomorrow to discuss the Strait of Hormuz and broader regional security. We have a report from our West Asia correspondent.
3: Even as maritime security along the Strait of Hormuz and Red Sea continues to remain a concern, diplomatic efforts are back in focus this week. Iran and the Gulf countries are expected to meet in Oman on Monday to discuss the Strait of Hormuz and broader regional security. Iran says it has reached an understanding with Oman on a possible entry and exit route in the strait. While the meeting could open a channel for dialogue and help reduce tensions, any immediate agreement on reopening the strait seems less likely, as Iran has clarified that this will depend on the US agreeing to their conditions. Manish Shiva for Akashwani News, Dubai.
2: In a related development, India has condemned the attack on the commercial vessel MTL Gaia off the coast of Oman today. In a statement, the Indian embassy in Oman said 13 Indian crew members have been rescued so far, while search and rescue operations are continuing for one missing Indian national. The embassy said it is closely monitoring the situation and coordinating with Omani authorities in the ongoing search and rescue operation. It has also thanked the Omani authorities for their support in rescuing the Indian nationals. This is Akashwani. 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
2: Welcome back. In hockey, India's men's and women's teams have clinched the Junior Asia Cup titles at Moshi in China today. The Indian men's team defeated South Korea 4-1 in the final to successfully defend its title. Ajit Yadav, Anmol Ekka, Prabdeep Singh and Ashu Maurya scored for India. With this victory, India secured its sixth title following earlier triumphs in 2004, 2008, 2015, 2023 and 2024. The Indian women's team also emerged victorious, defeating host China 1-0 in the final. Sanika Chandrakant Mane scored the only goal in the 17th minute to secure the title for India. The victory completed a hat-trick of Junior Asia Cup titles for the Indian women's team, which had previously won in 2023 and 2024. Both the Indian men's and women's teams have also qualified for the Junior Hockey World Cup by winning their respective Asia Cup titles. Prime Minister Narendra Modi has congratulated India's junior women's hockey team on retaining the Asia Cup title with an unbeaten campaign. In a social media post, Mr. Modi said the team's success reflects the talent and determination of players and extended his best wishes to the entire team. Congratulating the junior men's hockey team, the Prime Minister described the achievement as remarkable and reflects the immense talent of the young players. In women's cricket, India were 145 for 2 in 15.3 overs against defending champion Sri Lanka in the final of the Women's T20 Asia Cup in Dubai when reports last came in. Earlier, Indian skipper Harmanpreet Kaur won the toss and elected to bat. In men's cricket, Afghanistan were 148 for 8 in 19.4 overs against India in the first T20 international of the three-match series in Delhi a short while ago. In para badminton, Tokyo Paralympic gold medalist Pramod Bhagat secured gold medal in the men's singles SL3 category and teamed up with Sukant Kadam to win the silver in the men's doubles SL3 SU5 at the Japan International today. The six-time world champion Bhagat produced a dominant performance in the singles final, defeating fellow Indian Umesh Kumar 21-16, 21-8 to clinch the top honour. And now before we end the bulletin, the headlines once again. Prime Minister Narendra Modi says BRICS is an ecosystem of solutions, stresses need to translate all outcomes of New Delhi Declaration into time-bound actions as 18th BRICS Summit concludes.

0: Prime Minister holds 15 bilateral meetings with world leaders, besides engagement with heads of international institutions on the sidelines of the summit. Home Minister Amit Shah says India should aim to become a global leader in lab-grown diamonds and jewellery sector. 6 persons killed and nearly 130 missing after Indonesian ferry capsizes in Java Sea. In hockey, India's men's and women's team clinched Junior Asia Cup title at Moshi in China. And in cricket, women's T20 Asia Cup final match between India and defending champion Sri Lanka underway in Dubai. Indian men's team takes on Afghanistan in the opening game of the 3-match T20 series in Delhi. For details of these stories and more, log on to our website, newsonair.gov.in and News on AIR app. And that's all in the news at 9. Good night.
1: FM ভেন্ডৰ 102.4 মেগাহার্টজ আৰু নিউজ অন এয়াৰ এপৰ জৰিয়তে শ্ৰোতাসকলে অনুষ্ঠান শুনি আছে আকাশবাণী তেজপুৰৰ পৰা। এতিয়া আগবঢ়াইছো গোলাম আলীৰ কণ্ঠৰ গজল।